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And that's the very reason they voted me the loser of the year.

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1: Now the Big Red Barn Saloon is the best place to have fun. A sawdust floor and brass platoons, a place for everyone.

Indian embraces the eagle spirit for seeing all and flying high, flying swift and flying short, revered in every

Well, there's always been groups of people that never could see eye to eye. But I always thought if they ever had a chance to sit down and talk face to face, they might realize they got a lot in common.

Well, I was sitting in a coffee shop, just having a cup to pass the time, swapping rodeo stories with this old cowboy friend of mine, when some motorcycle riders started snickering in the back and started poking fun at my friend's hat. And one old boy said, "Hey, Tex, where'd you park your horse?" A friend just pulled his hat down low, but they couldn't be ignored. One husky fella said, "I think I'll rip that hat right off your head." That's when my friend turned around, and this is what he said.

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My nephew skinned the rattler that makes up this old hat band. But back in 69, he died in Vietnam. Now, the eagle feather was given to me by an Indian friend of mine. But someone ran him down somewhere around that Arizona line. And a real special lady gave me this hat pin. But I don't know if I'll ever see her again.

Now if your leather jacket means to you what this hat means to me, then I guess we understand each other and we'll just let it be. But if you still think it's funny, man, you got my back up against the wall. And if you touch my hat, you're gonna have to fight us all. Well, right then I caught a little sadness in that gang leader's eyes. And he turned back to the others and they all just kind of shuffled on outside. But when my friend turned back towards me, I noticed his old hat brim, well, it was turned up in a big old Texas grin.

You know, I've been a guest in a lot of great places in my lifetime. New York City, Carnegie Hall, Grand Ole Opry in Nashville, Tennessee, West Plains, Missouri, hometown. And I was committed to Park View. Hope I never have to go there again. There's a man across the hall who sits staring at the floor, and he thinks he's Hank Williams.

or another, they're committed to Parkview. There's a girl in 207 coming down on Thorazine, and a superstar's ex-drummer trying to kick Benzedrine. There's a real fine country singer who has tried and tried and tried. They just brought him in this morning and attempted suicide. There are those who never made

I'm committed to Parkview. There's a girl who cries above me, loud enough to wake the dead. They don't know what she has taken.

and committed to Parkview. They wake me about 6:30, just before the morning meal. Well, they're taking my blood pressure. They ask me how I feel, and I always say fantastic.

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And then it was number one again for me in the country field. So I hope you like it, no matter what kind of music you like. 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

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Well, I walked right up to that sales clerk, didn't even hem nor haw. Told the lady straight out, ma'am, I'm here to buy a bra. From behind, I heard some snickers, so I turned around to see at least 15 women gawking and a-grinning straight at me. What style would you be looking for? Well, I just scratched my head. I'd only seen one kind before. Thought bras was bras, I said. She gave me a disgusted look, said, sir, that's where you were wrong. Come with me, I heard her say, and like a dog, I tagged along. She took me down this alley where them bras was on display. I thought my jaw would hit the floor when I seen that lingerie. There's all these different styles and shapes like I'd not seen before. Figured I'd go crazy before I left that woman's store. There's bras you'd wear for 18 hours and bras that'd cross your heart. Bras that lift and separate, and that was just the start. Heck, there's bras that made you feel like you weren't wearing one at all. And bras that you could train in for to start out when you're small. Well, I finally made my mind up, picked a black and lacy one, told the lady just to bag it up, and I figured I was done. But then, she asked me for the size. I didn't hesitate, I knew them measurements by heart. I said, 6 7/8. 6 7/8, she said. Surely that's not right. Well, yes, ma'am, I'm positive. See, I measured them last night. I thought that she'd go in shock. Musta took her by surprise when I told her that my wife's bust was the same as my hat size. That's what I used to measure with. I figured it was fair, but, well, if I'm wrong, I'm sorry, ma'am. That just drew another stare. By now a crowd

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man with a gimme, with your father, with your father, with your father, soul, and go for the $50 bill. Hey, well, all right, sir, open the gate and let him out of the wall. Humble. Here we come, a lot number 29 in, what are they going to give? Oh, I'm a 25, I'll give 30 now, 5, 50, 50, 50, 50, 50, 50, 50, 50, 50, 50, 50, 50, 50, 50, 50, 50, 50, 50, 50, 50, 50, 50, 50, 50, 50, 50, 50, 50, 50, 50, 50, 50, 50, 50, 50, 50, 50, 50, 50, 50, 50, 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

she came to see him one last time. Oh, and we all wondered if she would. And it kept running through my mind. This time, he's over her for good.

might sing about him and wish to God we could have ridden this trail. The old Chisholm Trail is covered in concrete.

close. But just slip your arms around me, 'cause life's a dance, don't you know? That's it.